0: toujours plus de tubes.
1: She work it, girl, she work the bowl. She break it down, she take it low. She's fine as hell, she's about to dough. 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And money, money she making. Look at the way she's shaking. Make you wanna touch her, wanna taste her.

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case I don't tell you enough. Just in case I don't show you enough. This song's to let you know how much I love you. The things of this world will fade, but my love for you will forever remain.

I used to meet you down on Woods Creek Road. You did your hair up like you were famous, even though it's only church where we were going.